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1: I wrote this song in New York City, but it's about a time I spent in Dallas reading telegrams from overseas. 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